0: Sur la mer! This is a way of life that inspires daydreams. I'm motoring along a coastal road that goes on for miles.
1: Avec ses reflets d'argent.
0: I think I've got all sorts of romantic notions going on in my head. 1950s, driving along, oh la la, zut alors. My classic car and the Côte d'Azur both cast their spells, conjuring up an era of elegance. Brigitte Bardot, Sean Connery, you get the idea. This place oozes sophistication, bonne humeur, and joie de vie, if you will. Of course, add me to the mix, and reality arrives. The problem with an old car, it does make every creak and bang and shake. I think that would be a little inelegant along the Côte d'Azur to have me big end drop off. The south of France is the Grand Dam of European holidays. It is a place for which I have deep fondness. My parents came here on their honeymoon in 1953, and it was here that I took my first motoring trip with my friend John. It was 40 years ago.
2: Oh, look at this, look at this.
3: This is how I wake up every morning. I love this place. I will change for nothing in the world.
0: This is Vanessa Massé.
3: I feel like very happy to wake up along the sea, and it's like, you know, my time to breathe before a busy day.
2: So what are we looking for?
3: So me, for the moment, I just need some beautiful lemon.
2: Lemon.
0: Vanessa is shopping for her niece Michelin-starred restaurant. It's called Pure and V. It's a serious business for Vanessa and her chef.
3: I do market every morning to get food for the restaurant.
2: I love market. I love truffle.
3: Whoa, look at these beetroots. Oh my gosh.
2: And what will you be using this for?
0: With Vanessa, no messing around.
3: Maybe we could even like some kind of dip or a crunchiness. Comme ça, on va bien dormir avec la verveine. You gotta keep my potatoes.
2: I knew I had a role in this proceedings. I'm holding the potatoes. Oh, what's we got over here? Try it.
3: It's nice.
0: I thought this visit would be good practice for the French that I've been learning.
4: I give you the ticket and you pay and you wait a few minutes, okay?
0: But I hadn't accounted for the high season when they speak English to tourists.
4: Thank you very much. Have a good time.
2: En français, mademoiselle.
4: Ah oui, c'est bon. Alors passez un bon moment à déguster la sauce.
2: Merci. It's amazing.
3: Good luck.
2: A year ago, I decided I wanted to learn French. I'd learned it at school, I couldn't speak a word. So I started Duolingo and Preply. But every time I try and speak French, somebody answers me in English.
0: How very different from Paris. The French Riviera's popularity began around the 1800s, when British and European aristocracy would go south for the summer to take the waters. Today, the south of France is timeless.
2: Look at that. That is straight out of central casting. That is a picture. Isn't that amazing?
0: And that timeless quality is something Vanessa intends to reinforce over a menu of traditional Nice fare.
2: So, we're going to order, is Niçoise cuisine, is it simple, is it complex?
3: Simple. There is no blah blah. We just use what we have. It will be like for me a lot of finger food, a lot of very easy things, a lot of flavors, but simplicity will be the dominance of what we eat.
5: Soup or fish soup?
3: When you say soup, you expect something liquid. The first time I came here and they gave me that, I was like, oh my God, this guy is a genius.
4: Fleur de courgette.
2: La fleur de courgette, oui.
3: Show you like that.
2: Oui, oui.
3: Et mange.
2: That's salt.
3: That's the fresh anchovies.
2: The anchovies from the Mediterranean or something. Oh, oui. Ah, oh my word. What is this? Oh, I'm just
3: so
2: amazed. That is just attacking my senses.
3: This is my favorite.
2: This is why I love French food more than any other. I'm sorry, but there's no other cuisine that creates this traditional explosion of flavors and tastes.
3: The most simple things to do are actually the most difficult. I love it. It's authentic.
0: At the end of the day, that's it. The best things here are authentically simple pleasures. Think of this as being complicated simplicity.
2: It is enough is... it is enough?
3: C'est assez.
2: Oh, but it's not enough.
4: Right? You're still looking at the plate. You're like, wow, is it enough?
3: Bon appétit.

Of course, I can drive any car along the Basse Corniche of the French Riviera. But for this Brit, I want to add a touch of authenticity and, yes, Anglo pride. So I'm driving a 1960s E-Type Jag. The deep, throaty roar. Nice, Antibes, Monaco, Monte Carlo. How's that for a choice? The road will take me right along the Riviera, eventually going on to Italy. Today, I'm only going as far as Monte Carlo. Beautiful. This is what you come here for. Look at that. The yachts. Oh, c'est magnifique. My Duolingo French is coming in very useful. Oh, I could spend the summer here. Now I've just got to find somebody to pay for it.

0: You know that line, Monte Carlo or bust? Over here, Monte Carlo. I think I've still got some money left in my pocket, which is an achievement.
1: I'm always in awe of Monaco, a principality with a royal heritage that stands independent, sort of, from France. This is where the truly rich come.
0: The man who broke the bank in Monte Carlo. It just oozes. Not money. Money's vulgar. It oozes. If you can't afford to be here, you shouldn't be. If you don't belong here, go away.
1: There is a unique style, curated over many decades. The yachts, the Monaco Grand Prix.
2: 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Attracting the best drivers in the world in the most modern cars, it's a 100-lap duel.
0: So the flag is commemorating the centenary of Prince Meunier III, who is the father, of course, of Prince Albert, and he was the one who was married to Princess Grace. Princess Grace of Monaco.
1: Monaco is a real scene, and when you're here, you feel it.
0: The Monte Carlo Casino. I remember going there in 1980-something. I must have been 21. We just of age to go into the casino in those days. It was exciting. It was elegant. Those who had style paraded it. Those who wished to be seen as being trendsetters in the classic sense, they came here. And I think it still got it. I really do. I think the south of France still has it more than anywhere else.
1: There is a reason that people have flocked here, and the mild climate is only part of it. Because really, everyone talks about the light. Of all the impressionists and French painters, it is perhaps Matisse who is most closely associated with Nice and its famous light.
3: He came here in 1917. He just fell in love with the region.
1: The art enthusiast, Florence Tournier, is talking about the art master, Henri Matisse. The museum is most certainly well visited, but Florence and I have come here to see a particular painting.
3: So this is called Tempête à Nice, which means storm in Nice. That's his first visit in Nice, and it was ruined by constant rain for an entire month. But the next morning, the Mistral wind blew the clouds away, and this amazing light came to the sea and sky, and he decided to stay for the rest of his life.
4: Where was it taken from?
3: It was taken on the Promenade des Anglais, from the Palais de la Méditerranée, which is now a hotel.
4: And we can see?
3: We can still see that view today.
1: Now, the Hyatt Hotel wasn't here in 1920 when he painted this picture, but I think it's pretty close to where?
3: Yeah, exactly. So they are, the number of trees might have changed over the past 100 years, but this is the place. He was here at Palais de la Méditerranée, Hôtel de Méditerranée at the time to paint this canvas.
1: But the weather today is so much more glorious than he saw it at. This is beautiful. Matisse had a room at the Méditerranée, and he used it as a studio for a time.
3: How can you get bored of that view?
1: There were many of them down here painting at that time, weren't there?
3: Yes, exactly. It was a period of artistic joy, and there were a lot of big gatherings of artists.
1: Not just any old artist turned up here. The great ones were in his presence. Renoir and Picasso, Monet, and Chagall.
3: Throughout the whole Côte d'Azur, you can identify spots that have inspired artists and that were used as a decor and model for the landscape of different paintings.
1: We can see them.
3: A lot of them.
1: How can we put ourselves in their shoes and better understand their paintings? There is a little-known tourist attraction. It's called an artist's route. Following the route, I can visit the places that inspired the famous paintings. So I leave Nice and head to the hillside village of Saint-Paul-de-Vence.
0: We really are now in the depths of the countryside here.
3: Yes.
0: Saint-Paul-de-Vence, beautiful!
3: And hear the sound of cicadas.
0: Not the sound, they're sort of almost at war.
3: Yes.
0: It's so loud. Where are we going?
3: We're going to see a lectern displaying a painting from Marc Chagall, who loved this little village, had a house here, and spent the last years of his life.
0: Oh, my goodness. And the heart just sort of rises, doesn't it, when you look
3: yes.
0: at... Oh.
3: We understand why this light was so important for them, and the changing colours.
1: I told you they love their light here.
0: Oh, now, look, here we go.
3: Another couple.
0: Marc Chagall, La Table devant le village, the table in front of the village. And this is where he got the inspiration from.
3: Yes.
0: I think one of the great parts is you can actually go and see the places.
3: Yes, exactly.
0: You can see the places, and even though maybe

0: these artists?
1: There are several of these artists' point of interest plaques. They're dotted around the Côte d'Azur.
0: A lot of cities have their own history. So in Menton, you have Jean Cocteau. In Biot, you have Fernand Léger. In Antibes, you have Picasso. Vence is really Marc Chagall, Saint-Paul de Vence.
2: I love these. They should do more of them.
0: It adds something to your stroll.
2: Yeah, it gives you something to discover.
0: Exactly.
2: Something to deepen the understanding of this whole area.
1: Mm-hmm. Slowing down to enjoy the view.
2: Thank you so much.
1: It's not lost on me, once again, a simple pleasure of the French Riviera that brings true joy.

0: I had heard that the lavender fields of Provence were something to behold, but I wasn't expecting anything as spectacular as this lot. Today, this beauty makes perfect reels and Insta. It's as if it was designed this way. And, of course, I'm not alone. Everyone and their brother is here to get their selfies.
1: Les champs est beaucoup touristes.
2: Oui, beaucoup, beaucoup.
1: Aujourd'hui.
0: Jean-Pierre and his family are very tolerant of all these tourists tromping through his lavender fields. It's good business. Jean-Pierre speaks almost no English.
1: The bees.
2: C'est les abeilles.
0: And my Duolingo French is coming along nicely.
2: Lavendin.
1: Lavendin.
2: What?
0: Lavender is as much a part of the identity of the south of France as the sun and the beach. The flower has grown wild here for hundreds of years.
1: Lavender est classique.
2: Oui, mais là vous écrasez.
0: Oh, crush it. It smells nice, he tells me.
2: C'est extraordinaire. Et si vous avez mal là, là, faut frictionner avec de lavender.
1: Oh, you're giving me a massage?
2: Oui, c'est très bon.
0: Jean-Pierre's enthusiasm is infectious and wonderful.
1: Pourquoi vous adorez lavender?
2: Je pense que c'est dans les veines.
0: I think it's in my veins, he tells me. My family has been here for 300 years.
2: Qu'est-ce qu'il y a de plus beau que ça? Regardez.
0: What's more beautiful than this, he asks. The sound of the bees and the smell. Of course, it is the same magical light that attracted all those famous artists to the region. This light was the raw fuel to make the plants grow and create this beauty. Provence is a circular story.
2: Il y a toujours l'éternel recommencement dans la vie.
0: Jean-Pierre echoes a sentiment I've heard throughout my visit. We always come back to nature and the simple things.
1: I'm using up his profits. Excusez-moi.
2: C'est excellent.
1: Excellent.
0: And it wouldn't be a farm if there wasn't a farm shop to buy lavender this, lavender that, lavender the other. I bought some lavender essence.
1: This is strong.
0: I intend to make lavender ice cream.
1: I've always been slightly embarrassed that I like the smell of lavender. After all, it's the smell of grandma's living room and those little pouches you put in drawers and cupboards. And maybe, well, maybe if it's not cool, so be it. Own it, Richard. I like the smell of lavender.
0: The positioning of the perfume capital in the world, nestled in the French Riviera, is not an accident. The town of Grasse is about an hour outside of Nice. And besides lavender, which is a mainstay of perfumes, here flowers grow everywhere. It is the noses at Fragonard Perfumery that know what they're looking for.
3: When you go to perfumery shops, you would like to try every single
1: bottle. Yes, yes.
3: After three, your nose doesn't smell
1: either anymore. That or I've run out of arm.
3: You smell your clothes, your skin, your hair. Every time you cannot smell, your nose needs to smell something that she already knows in order to be able to continue smelling.
1: Does that work?
3: It does. Try it.
0: Sufficiently cleansed, I think. Time for the reason I came. Eau de Quest.
1: Like everybody who has sat here, I want the perfect part, the eau de cologne for a man. So, where do we start?
4: Smell each ingredient separately and then make some little notes.
1: And you see people going pss, pss, pss.
4: And yeah, well, that's also to get rid of the alcohol because all perfumes are in a base of alcohol. So we want the alcohol to evaporate, then we smell the perfume. Grab your first bottle, so you've got them numbered on your little mini
1: orange
4: perfumer's organ.
1: Brazil.
4: Orange from Brazil. What does orange remind you of?
1: Being unable to peel an orange.
4: Okay, being frustrated. So bergamot also is a citrus fruit.
1: Oh, that's classic cleaning fluid.
0: Jessica is an expert. She's been trained to differentiate 3,000 essential oils by smell. Only by reaching that heady level is she allowed to call herself a nose.
4: Rosemary.
1: Okay, now, at this point, they're all smelling the same.
0: I can barely tell the difference between the two.
4: We're making a harmony with different ingredients. Let's go to lavender.
1: I love lavender.
4: And then a little bit of rosemary, then your petitgrain.
0: So I need a bit of mad scientist.
1: So 60, 30, 10. If I was to take the lavender down to 45...
0: A soupçon of this?
1: Mandarin would be 30.
0: A petite of that?
1: And then 20 of the petitgrain.
0: And a dash of l'autre. And voila!
4: I think it's really well balanced between those ingredients. It's a very light, and this is classically an eau de cologne, light, fresh,
1: like
4: easy
1: it.
4: To wear.
1: Ooh, I do like that.
4: Fantastic.
1: Eau de Quest.
5: Let's get ready for some fireworks.
0: The perfect way for the crew and I to finish our visit.
1: Oh my word, look at the number of people.
0: For tonight, it is Bastille Day, commemorating the French Revolution in 1789.
1: Wonderful atmosphere. Families all here.
0: And so to the word that I think best describes all of this, spectacular. And you'll want to come here and experience all this spectacularness for yourself. Nice and the Côte d'Azur, definitely part of a world of wonder.